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22: Southwest Montana weather. A southwest flow will bring an increased threat of showers and storms tonight through Saturday. The main impacts will be localized heavy rainfall. Daytime highs will be in the 70s with overnight lows in the 40s. Ample sunshine is expected Sunday through early next week. A meteorologist, Brooke Foster, that's your Southwest Montana weather report.
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5: Southwest Montana weather. A southwest flow will bring an increased threat of showers and storms tonight through Saturday. The main impacts will be localized heavy rainfall. Daytime highs will be in the 70s with overnight lows in the 40s. Ample sunshine is expected Sunday through early next week. I'm meteorologist Brooke Foster. That's your Southwest Montana weather report.
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7: Southwest Montana weather. A southwest flow will bring an increased threat of showers and storms tonight through Saturday. The main impacts will be localized heavy rainfall. Daytime highs will be in the 70s with overnight lows in the 40s. Ample sunshine is expected Sunday through early next week. I'm meteorologist Brooke Foster. That's your Southwest Montana weather report.
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17: Southwest Montana weather. A southwest flow will bring an increased threat of showers and storms tonight through Saturday. The main impacts will be localized heavy rainfall. Daytime highs will be in the 70s with overnight lows in the 40s. Ample sunshine is expected Sunday through early next week. I'm meteorologist Brooke Foster. That's your Southwest Montana weather report.
16: 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They succeed when our communities succeed. 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
7: Southwest Montana weather. A southwest flow will bring an increased threat of showers and storms tonight through Saturday. The main impacts will be localized heavy rainfall. Daytime highs will be in the 70s with overnight lows in the 40s. Ample sunshine is expected Sunday through early next week. I'm meteorologist Brooke Foster. That's your Southwest Montana weather report.
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8: Southwest Montana weather. A southwest flow will bring an increased threat of showers and storms tonight through Saturday. The main impacts will be localized heavy rainfall. Daytime highs will be in the 70s with overnight lows in the 40s. Ample sunshine is expected Sunday through early next week. I'm meteorologist Brooke Foster. That's your Southwest Montana weather report.
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5: Southwest Montana weather. A southwest flow will bring an increased threat of showers and storms tonight through Saturday. The main impacts will be localized heavy rainfall. Daytime highs will be in the 70s with overnight lows in the 40s. Ample sunshine is expected Sunday through early next week. I'm meteorologist Brooke Foster. That's your Southwest Montana weather report.
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And my eyes, they've got some vision that can see through many lies. Well, my eyes, they look for better things, the better

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3: Southwest Montana weather. A southwest flow will bring an increased threat of showers and storms tonight through Saturday. The main impacts will be localized heavy rainfall. Daytime highs will be in the 70s with overnight lows in the 40s. Ample sunshine is expected Sunday through early next week. I'm meteorologist Brooke Foster. That's your Southwest Montana weather report.
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4: Southwest Montana weather. A southwest flow will bring an increased threat of showers and storms tonight through Saturday. The main impacts will be localized heavy rainfall. Daytime highs will be in the 70s with overnight lows in the 40s. Ample sunshine is expected Sunday through early next week. A meteorologist, Brooke Foster, that's your Southwest Montana weather report.
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0: 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One,
1: two, three. Who says I can't get stoned? Turn off the lights and the telephone. Me in my house alone. Who says I can't get stoned? Who says I can't be free from all of the things that I used to be?

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6: Southwest Montana weather. A southwest flow will bring an increased threat of showers and storms tonight through Saturday. The main impacts will be localized heavy rainfall. Daytime highs will be in the 70s with overnight lows in the 40s. Ample sunshine is expected Sunday through early next week. A meteorologist, Brooke Foster, that's your Southwest Montana weather report.
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5: Southwest Montana weather. A southwest flow will bring an increased threat of showers and storms tonight through Saturday. The main impacts will be localized heavy rainfall. Daytime highs will be in the 70s with overnight lows in the 40s. Ample sunshine is expected Sunday through early next week. I'm meteorologist Brooke Foster. That's your Southwest Montana weather report.
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13: Southwest Montana weather. Showers and storms will remain in the forecast tonight and Saturday. The main impacts will be localized heavy rainfall that will increase flood concerns for poor drainage areas and burn scars. Highs will be in the 60s Saturday, but ample sunshine will warm us into the 70s Sunday. I'm meteorologist Brooke Foster. That's your Southwest Montana weather report.
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1: I'm Dennis Bragg. Wildlife managers have euthanized an adult female grizzly bear southwest of Augusta following repeated cattle attacks on state land. Montana Fish, Wildlife, and Parks says the bear was discovered feeding on a cow carcass Tuesday evening. Investigators confirmed a grizzly had killed three cattle in the area, leading state and federal wildlife officials to authorize lethal removal to protect livestock. The incident took place about 3 miles from where an archery hunter was attacked near Haystack Butte on Monday morning. That hunter survived with significant injuries and what officials determined was a surprise defensive encounter over another carcass. Officials say it's unknown whether the euthanized sow was the same bear that injured the hunter, but because Monday's attack was defensive, crews will not track down another bear. State land access from Elk Creek Road remains closed while those carcasses are cleared. This is the Montana State News Network.
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8: Southwest Montana weather. Showers and thunderstorms will be possible today with highs in the mid-70s. There's the potential that some storms could produce heavy rain, leading to increased flood concerns for poor drainage areas and burn scars. The unsettled weather will continue through Saturday. Sunshine expected Sunday. I'm meteorologist Brooke Foster. That's your Southwest Montana weather report.
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1: I'm Dennis Bragg. Wildlife managers have euthanized an adult female grizzly bear southwest of Augusta following repeated cattle attacks on state land. Montana Fish, Wildlife, and Parks says the bear was discovered feeding on a cow carcass Tuesday evening. Investigators confirmed a grizzly had killed three cattle in the area, leading state and federal wildlife officials to authorize lethal removal to protect livestock. The incident took place about 3 miles from where an archery hunter was attacked near Haystack Butte on Monday morning. That hunter survived with significant injuries and what officials determined was a surprise defensive encounter over another carcass. Officials say it's unknown whether the euthanized sow was the same bear that injured the hunter, but because Monday's attack was defensive, crews will not track down another bear. State land access from Elk Creek Road remains closed while those carcasses are cleared. This is the Montana State News Network.
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19: Southwest Montana weather. Showers and thunderstorms will be possible today with highs in the mid-70s. There's the potential that some storms could produce heavy rain, leading to increased flood concerns for poor drainage areas and burn scars. The unsettled weather will continue through Saturday. Sunshine expected Sunday. I'm meteorologist Brooke Foster. That's your Southwest Montana weather report.
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1: I'm Dennis Bragg. Wildlife managers have euthanized an adult female grizzly bear southwest of Augusta following repeated cattle attacks on state land. Montana Fish, Wildlife, and Parks says the bear was discovered feeding on a cow carcass

0: Tuesday evening. Investigators confirmed a grizzly had killed three cattle in the area, leading state and federal wildlife officials to authorize lethal removal to protect livestock. The incident took place about 3 miles from where an archery hunter was attacked near Haystack Butte on Monday morning. That hunter survived with significant injuries and what officials determined was a surprise defensive encounter over another carcass. Officials say it's unknown whether the euthanized sow was the same bear that injured the hunter, but because Monday's attack was defensive, crews will not track down another bear. State land access from Elk Creek Road remains closed while those carcasses are cleared. This is the Montana State News Network.
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13: Southwest Montana weather. Showers and thunderstorms will be possible today with highs in the mid-70s. There's the potential that some storms could produce heavy rain, leading to increased flood concerns for poor drainage areas and burn scars. The unsettled weather will continue through Saturday. Sunshine expected Sunday. I'm meteorologist Brooke Foster. That's your Southwest Montana weather report.
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1: I'm Dennis Bragg. Prosecutors about to close the case in the brutal beating death of a man on an eastern Montana reservation. Peter Christian reports.
2: A Wolf Point woman will spend over 11 years behind federal bars for her role in beating a man to death on the Fort Peck Indian Reservation. 26-year-old Abrianne Lillian Desserley was sentenced Monday in Great Falls to 11 years and 4 months in prison, followed by 3 years of supervised release. Court documents show Desserley and two co-defendants entered an abandoned Wolf Point home early last year after a night of drinking, where they found the victim asleep upstairs. An argument broke out, escalating into a severe beating, where the man was kicked, beaten, and placed in a chokehold. The medical examiner determined he died from homicidal violence following neck compression and head trauma. Desserley pleaded guilty to voluntary manslaughter in August. One co-defendant has already received nearly 11 years, while the third is set for sentencing next month.
3: Hey there, what's up?
4: Hey, want to go hiking this weekend? The weather looks great, and we could try that new trail we were talking about. 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
3: Ooh, sounds great. I'm in.
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2: Southwest Montana weather. Showers and thunderstorms will be possible today with highs in the mid-70s. There's the potential that some storms could produce heavy rain, leading to increased flood concerns for poor drainage areas and burn scars. The unsettled weather will continue through Saturday. Sunshine expected Sunday. I'm meteorologist Brooke Foster. That's your Southwest Montana weather report.
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2: I'm Dennis Bragg. Prosecutors about to close the case in the brutal beating death of a man on an eastern Montana reservation. Peter Christian reports.
3: A Wolf Point woman will spend over 11 years behind federal bars for her role in beating a man to death on the Fort Peck Indian Reservation. 26-year-old Abrianne Lillian Desserly was sentenced Monday in Great Falls to 11 years and 4 months in prison, followed by 3 years of supervised release. Court documents show Desserly and two co-defendants entered an abandoned Wolf Point home early last year after a night of drinking, where they found the victim asleep upstairs. An argument broke out, escalating into a severe beating, where the man was kicked, beaten, and placed in a chokehold. The medical examiner determined he died from homicidal violence following neck compression and head trauma. Desserly pleaded guilty to voluntary manslaughter in August. One co-defendant has already received nearly 11 years, while the third is set for sentencing next month.
4: Hey there, what's up?
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4: Sounds great. I'm in.
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6: Southwest Montana weather. Showers and thunderstorms will be possible today with highs in the mid-70s. There's the potential that some storms could produce heavy rain, leading to increased flood concerns for poor drainage areas and burn scars. The unsettled weather will continue through Saturday. Sunshine expected Sunday. I'm meteorologist Brooke Foster. That's your Southwest Montana weather report.
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2: Southwest Montana weather. Showers and thunderstorms will be possible today with highs in the mid-70s. There's the potential that some storms could produce heavy rain, leading to increased flood concerns for poor drainage areas and burn scars. The unsettled weather will continue through Saturday. Sunshine expected Sunday. I'm meteorologist Brooke Foster. That's your Southwest Montana weather report.
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2: I'm Dennis Bragg. If there's any doubt that data centers have emerged as the big issue for voters this fall, a new poll shows broad bipartisan pushback across Montana against the rapid expansion of artificial intelligence data centers. According to a Montana Free Press Rutgers Eagleton poll, nearly three quarters of registered voters oppose building data centers in their own city or a neighboring county. While resistance is strongest among Democrats, majorities across all party lines voiced serious concern over rising energy costs and local impacts. An overwhelming 92% of respondents say state government should enact regulations to prevent tech facilities from driving up power prices. With utility Northwestern Energy facing mounting public pushback over confidential power agreements, state lawmakers are already drafting protective ratepayer legislation

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18: Southwest Montana weather. Showers and thunderstorms will be possible today with highs in the mid-70s. There's the potential that some storms could produce heavy rain, leading to increased flood concerns for poor drainage areas and burn scars. The unsettled weather will continue through Saturday. Sunshine expected Sunday. I'm meteorologist Brooke Foster. That's your Southwest Montana weather report.
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17: Southwest Montana weather. Showers and thunderstorms will be possible today with highs in the mid-70s. There's the potential that some storms could produce heavy rain, leading to increased flood concerns for poor drainage areas and burn scars. The unsettled weather will continue through Saturday. Sunshine expected Sunday. I'm meteorologist Brooke Foster. That's your Southwest Montana weather report.
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17: Southwest Montana weather. Showers and thunderstorms will be possible today with highs in the mid-70s. There's the potential that some storms could produce heavy rain, leading to increased flood concerns for poor drainage areas and burn scars. The unsettled weather will continue through Saturday. Sunshine expected Sunday. I'm meteorologist Brooke Foster. That's your Southwest Montana weather report.
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2: I'm Peter Christian. A Wolf Point woman will spend over 11 years behind federal bars for her role in beating a man to death on the Fort Peck Indian Reservation. 26-year-old Abrienne Lillian Desserly was sentenced Monday in Great Falls to 11 years and 4 months in prison, followed by 3 years of supervised release. Court documents show Desserly and two co-defendants entered an abandoned Wolf Point home early last year after a night of drinking, where they found the victim asleep upstairs. An argument broke out, escalating into a severe beating, where the man was kicked, beaten, and placed in a chokehold. The medical examiner determined he died from homicidal violence following neck compression and head trauma. Desserly pleaded guilty to voluntary manslaughter in August. One co-defendant has already received nearly 11 years, while the third is set for sentencing next month.
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12: Southwest Montana weather. Showers and storms will remain in the forecast tonight and Saturday. The main impacts will be localized heavy rainfall that will increase flood concerns for poor drainage areas and burn scars. Highs will be in the 60s Saturday, but ample sunshine will warm us into the 70s Sunday. I'm meteorologist Brooke Foster. That's your Southwest Montana weather report.
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8: 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Looks like Dad has the bags. 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Oh, but the diaper bag wasn't closed. 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
19: Southwest Montana weather. Showers and thunderstorms will be possible today with highs in the mid-70s. There's the potential that some storms could produce heavy rain, leading to increased flood concerns for poor drainage areas and burn scars. The unsettled weather will continue through Saturday. Sunshine expected Sunday. I'm meteorologist Brooke Foster. That's your Southwest Montana weather report.
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2: I'm Peter Christian. A Wolf Point woman will spend over 11 years behind federal bars for her role in beating a man to death on the Fort Peck Indian Reservation. 26-year-old Abrienne Lillian Desserley was sentenced Monday in Great Falls to 11 years and 4 months in prison, followed by 3 years of supervised release. Court documents show Desserley and two co-defendants entered an abandoned Wolf Point home early last year after a night of drinking, where they found the victim asleep upstairs. An argument broke out, escalating into a severe beating, where the man was kicked, beaten, and placed in a chokehold. The medical examiner determined he died from homicidal violence following neck compression and head trauma. Desserley pleaded guilty to voluntary manslaughter in August. One co-defendant has already received nearly 11 years, while the third is set for sentencing next month.
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16: Southwest Montana weather. Showers and storms will remain in the forecast tonight and Saturday. The main impacts will be localized heavy rainfall that will increase flood concerns for poor drainage areas and burn scars. Highs will be in the 60s Saturday, but ample sunshine will warm us into the 70s Sunday. I'm meteorologist Brooke Foster. That's your Southwest Montana weather report.
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